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I would like to wish Radio Republic Indonesia a very happy 81st anniversary. May Allah help RRI continue to grow, inspire and serve the people of Indonesia for many years to come.

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1: 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Much love for me on the Sunday, my feeling, girl, them loving attention. 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